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9: Yuma and good morning, I'm Hayden Becerra. A major cyber attack has hit an Aussie health provider. The information from dozens of partnered health centres, including two in Canberra, have been compromised. It's unclear by how many patients' names, date of birth and addresses have been taken. Tech expert Trevor Long telling Channel 9 it's one of the worst breaches he's seen.
10: In terms of the kind of information, there's a likelihood that malicious actors actually know what diseases you have, what medicines you've been treated with and what clinics you've been referred to.
9: The Canberra Liberals claim the ACT government's let patients down. Following news, the Canberra Private Hospital in Deakin is expected to close in September due to financial pressures. Opposition leader Mark Parton says it's been a missed opportunity for the government and Canberra Health Services.
11: There is capacity and there has been capacity at this facility to take some of the load off ACT Health because they just can't seem to actually think outside of the box. We've not utilised the facilities and now we're going to see them fall by the wayside.
9: The PM is selling his plan to create a new Office of AI to coordinate the nation's response to the growing use of artificial intelligence. Anthony Albanese is told 7:30 the technology's here whether we like it or not.
12: We either allow it to take its course without any control or regulation, or we determine to shape the change.
9: Looks like cases of RSV are actually lower in Canberra so far this year compared to recent years. According to an ACT government spokesperson, there's been 1,024 notifications of RSV in the ACT so far this year, compared with over 1,700 for the same time period last year and well above 2,000 in 2024. Aussies, particularly older people, are still urged to get vaccinated though. And a reminder for drivers in Canberra's north, the speed limit on William Hovell Drive through the 4.5K work zone has been reduced from 90Ks to 60. It has works underway on the $107 million duplication.
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9: A boost for the Brumbies backline with Tristan Riley signing a two-year deal with the club ahead of the 2027 Super Rugby Pacific season. The 27-year-old heads to Canberra from the New South Wales Waratahs and says he's excited to join the Brumbies and push himself in a new environment. And checking World Cup results, Argentina has knocked

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18: Yuma and good morning, I'm Hayden Vassera. A major cyber attack has hit an Aussie health provider. The information of dozens of partnered health centres, including two here in Canberra, have been compromised. It's unclear how many patients' names, date of births and addresses have been taken. Tech expert Trevor Long telling Channel 9 it's one of the worst breaches he's seen.
19: In terms of the kind of information, there's a likelihood that malicious actors actually know what diseases you have, what medicines you've been treated with and what clinics you've been referred to.
18: Angus Taylor says he will not be speaking to Liberal Senator Jacinta Price after she retweeted a post with the false claim that Labor's importing Indian migrants for their votes. The opposition leader telling Nine he doesn't need to get involved.
2: A retweet is not an endorsement.
6: Then what is it?
2: Well, a retweet is pointing to a post that has been made by someone else with obvious questions.
18: Work is progressing on a new pedestrian crossing with traffic lights on Canberra Avenue opposite St. Eddie's after two students were hit by a car there last year. Some changes to traffic arrangements kick in for about 4 days from today, while new asphalt goes in with detours in place. The crossing is expected to be ready to use by early next month. The science ministers dismissed the coalition's criticism of the PM's new Office of AI. Opposition leader Angus Taylor says the announcement's

0: too light on detail, but Tim Aries has told Nine that dissing the plan is just negative.
1: There's a big set of challenges and opportunities here for Australia. We've set up an Office of Artificial Intelligence to coordinate all of this right across government. And all poor old Angus Taylor can do is complain about public servants doing this work. It's just juvenile.
0: And a rare reported sighting on the outskirts of Togonong suburb, with a family saying they spotted and recorded a koala in a gum tree. Initially, a local wildlife worker thought it was an owl, but upon closer inspection, realised it was actually a koala. They're listed as endangered in the ACT.
2: Autoco and Bridgestone Select, now at Gungahlin. 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
0: A special tribute ice hockey game gets underway at the AIS Arena tonight, with our Canberra Brave taking on a Canada-USA All-Star team. Brave captain Kai Mieniton says it's in honour of the late Leroy Peterson.
3: Pretty special occasion to celebrate his memory, and you know, it was obviously very important to us. You know, he was a major sponsor, he was the owner and founder of Caribou, but more importantly, he was just a really good friend and, you know, part of the Brave family.
0: And checking World Cup results, Argentina has delivered England its latest World Cup heartbreak, defeating the Poms 2-1 in this morning's semi-final. The reigning champs scored two late goals to book their ticket into the final against Spain on Monday.
4: And England fall short. Again, they'll play again for the bronze medal. But Argentina will play Spain in New York, New Jersey.
0: That call on SBS.
2: 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AccuAGL. The energy for around here.
0: Sunny and 15 today. 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
12: You, Ma, and good afternoon. I'm Hayden Vassera. Tech expert Trevor Long says a cyber attack targeting 21 medical clinics across Australia is one of the worst he's ever seen. Medical records and other sensitive information of partnered health centres, including two in Canberra, has been potentially exposed.
13: In terms of the kind of information, there's a likelihood that malicious actors actually know what diseases you have, what medicines you've been treated with, and what clinics you've been referred to.
12: The local conservation council is worried about a proposal to amend the territory plan to allow a green waste facility in West Belconnen. They're concerned about the risk of potentially harmful runoff towards the Molongalo River, as well as it being within the western edge, while an investigation's underway into the area's environmental values. Executive Director Simon Copland says they're also worried the block sits in the middle of ecologically sensitive land.
14: That really connects a number of ecological corridors together, and we're concerned about this site sort of sitting in the middle of that and having an impact on that blue-green network.
12: They're calling for the government to have an open conversation about these plans and what's in the pipeline for the broader area. Iran says it has no plans to negotiate as the US continues its bombing onslaughts. Both sides claim they're only hitting military targets CNN's Kevin Liptak says Iran still has ways to exert leverage over the Strait of Hormuz.
0: Iran only has to fire a few drones at these commercial vessels. They don't really have to cause that much damage, and they don't have to sink them in order to completely close the waterway because it spooks the vessel's captains.
12: ANU professor Dr. Dominic Meyer has welcomed the Prime Minister's introduction of a world-leading office of AI into the federal government. It's after Anthony Albanese used a speech yesterday claiming the office will help tackle challenges like data centres, copyright and Jobs 3 new national framework.
15: AI touches everything, and so having a diversified approach to it is the right way, but then, you know, that needs some kind of coordination at the same time. And I think that's what this office is supposed to be providing, is to make sure that all the different ways we're responding to AI pointing in the same direction and they're not treading on each other's toes.
12: And a reminder for drivers to take extra care on William Hovell Drive while work's underway on the $107 million duplication. The speed limit's been reduced from 90Ks to 60 through the 4.5K work zone.
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12: Brumbies coach Stephen Larkham says new recruit Tristan Riley will give real flexibility across the side's backline. Riley heads to Canberra from the New South Wales Waratahs, signing a 2-year deal with the Brumbies ahead of next year's Super Rugby Pacific season. And it's a sold-out crowd for tonight's ice hockey clash, with the Canberra Brave going up against a Canada-USA All-Stars team in a memorial game to honour the late Leroy Peterson. Locals are urged to get to the AIS with plenty of time.
11: 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AcQAGL. The energy for around here.
12: Sunny and 15 today. Mostly sunny and 15 tomorrow. 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
11: Yuma, good afternoon. I'm Renee Bigatko. Experts are calling a cyber attack on medical group Partnered Health one of the worst they've ever seen. 21 clinics across the country, including two here in Canberra, have had their systems hacked, potentially exposing patient details, including the conditions they're suffering from and what medications they're taking. The local conservation council is worried about a proposal to amend the territory plan to allow a green waste facility in West Belconnen. They're concerned about the risk of potentially harmful runoff toward the Molonglo River, as well as it being within the western edge while an investigation's underway into the area's environmental values. Executive Director Simon Copland says they're also worried the block sits in the middle of ecologically sensitive land.
12: That really connects a number of ecological corridors together, and we're concerned about this site sort of sitting in the middle of that and having an impact on that blue-green network.
11: An ANU professor has welcomed the Prime Minister's new Office of AI. It's after the PM used a speech yesterday claiming the office will help tackle challenges like data centres, copyright and jobs through a new national framework.
13: AI touches everything, and so having a diversified approach to it is the right way, but then, you know, that needs some kind of coordination at the same time. And I think that's what this office is supposed to be providing, is to make sure that all the different ways we're responding to AI pointing in the same direction and they're not treading on each other's toes.
11: Dr. Dominic Meyer there. A reminder for drivers in Canberra's north, the speed limit on William Hovell Drive through the 4.5K work zone has been reduced from 90Ks to 60. It says work's underway on the 107

0: $1 million duplication. And we're urged to keep an eye out for a green and white, fully branded delivery car that's used to deliver medications to vulnerable members in our community. Terry White Care Mart in Charnwood says it was stolen earlier this week and still hasn't turned up.
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0: Checking sport, Argentina has set up a World Cup final against Spain, coming from behind to beat England 2-1 in this morning's semi. And it's the final game day of the 2026 Ice Hockey Classic, with our Canberra Brave taking on a combined USA-Canada All-Stars team at the AIS tonight. It's also a tribute match to honour the late Leroy Peterson.
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0: Sunny with a top of 15 today. 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
8: Hello, lovelies. It's Larry and Thursday afternoon. I'm feeling a bit lonely in the office. The only full-time announcer still here at Mix. That'll change next week. Pat is away and returns on Tuesday, as does the Kristen and Nige Breakfast Show. And as you may have been hearing, we will hear from Nige on Tuesday morning as well. All right. Before then, though, we've got a whole stack of private bin requests to get through. The classic from Rick Astley along very shortly. Meantime, this one may take you back to, I don't know, maybe late nights downstairs at the bin. Takes me back to my speed skating days. Here's the Jay Giles Band at Mix 106.3.

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Well, the Pet Shop Boys took it and made it their own in 1993. 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

0: Gets in your head, that one, doesn't it? In your head. Oh, I'm not going to do it. Mix 106.3 as we rock and roll our way through some private bin requests. Plenty more to come. And you can still make requests or send us through some memories via our website at mix106.com.au. So, as you know, last month we helped out the Canberra Hospitals Foundation with Gimme 5 for Kids Month. Now, they have gotten in touch with us again to ask a couple of things. So in August, on the Thursday, the 27th of August, it's been designated Can Give Day. So once again, raising money for the Canberra Hospitals Foundation, who do great work, making the kids that go through the hospital system just feel a little less intimidated by the whole system. So as part of Can Give Day, they are having a book fair, a mini book fair near the CHF gift shop, and they need books. So if you've got any unwanted books lying around, you can take them to the Canberra Hospital Foundation gift shop during Monday to Friday, 10 till 3 or 9 till 1 on Saturday. Give them a call if you need any more details. The other thing they're asking for is on Can Give Day, which is Thursday the 27th of August, they are looking for volunteers to help them out between the hours of 8 a.m. and 4 p.m. So you can work the full day, you can work a couple of hours, whatever suits you. But if you would like to give back to the Canberra Hospitals Foundation, who do so much for our kids, then please get in touch with them. And you can find out more details on their website, Canberra Hospitals Foundation website. All right, let's kick on with more private bin requests. And, of course, it is still a $1,000 no-repeat workday. As much as we'd love to repeat some, we just can't without forking out the dough. 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

0: 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Loves me some M people. Moving on up at Mix. We will continue moving through our $1,000 no repeat workday with more of the requests on the way. Back in the day, this was a floor filler. Suzanne Vega with possibly the most inane song, but, you know, after a few B-52s and stuff, you probably didn't really care. We'll do the walk of life to get us back into the music next at Mix 106.3.
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6: Yuma, good afternoon. I'm Renee Bigatko. A major cyber attack has hit an Aussie health provider. The information from dozens of partnered health centres, including two in Canberra, has been compromised. It's unclear how many patients' names, dates of birth and addresses have been taken. Tech expert Trevor Long telling Nine it's one of the worst breaches he's seen.
7: In terms of the kind of information, there's a likelihood that malicious actors actually know what diseases you have, what medicines you've been treated with and what clinics you've been referred to.
6: ACT Independent MLA Fiona Carrick wants to see the business case behind plans to co-locate the Woden Access Canberra shopfront within the Woden Library. She wants to know what's driving the decision and the impact the proposed move would have on community spaces, meeting rooms or library services.
8: It's about making sure change is supported by evidence, informed by consultation and delivers a better outcome. The government should explain the impacts on community amenity and give residents a voice in the future of their library.
6: Moves to give older locals a voice. The Canberra Liberals are hosting a seniors community forum next month about growing concerns over cuts to services our seniors rely on. Opposition leader Mark Parton says they're fed up over a range of issues.
9: The cuts to library services on Sunday, the fact that bus routes are falling by the wayside, we're waiting weeks if not months for streetlights to be repaired.
6: And the Forage Street Food Festival is on in Belconnen for the first time for its winter event next month. The Forage also making moves to becoming a compostable event, helping turn food scraps and certified compostable packaging into compost and fertiliser.
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6: Checking sport, Raiders second rower Noah Martin says it's great to finally be back from injury after being sidelined for several weeks.
11: My partner was doing everything for me for the first 2 weeks because I couldn't weight bear on my ankles. And if anyone knows me, I can't sit still for 10 minutes, let alone 2 weeks. So it was pretty tough, yeah.
6: Our guys take on the Bunnies here in Canberra on Saturday afternoon. And Argentina will meet Spain in the World Cup final. The Argentinians downed England 2-1 in this morning's semi, slotting a goal in stoppage time to break the deadlock.
5: 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AQAGL, the energy for around here.
6: 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Cloud clearing after an early frost tomorrow, also 15. 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
6: 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I'm the
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Next on 6.3, rolling through the private bin requests, we go from a floor filler upstairs to probably a floor filler downstairs. 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

Just great music from The Private Bin at Mix 106.3 from 1990, Rosella and Everybody's Free. Part of the commercial segment of the acid house genre of the time. I could never really take to the hardcore acid house stuff, but the commercial stuff was kind of cool. So stuff like that. And probably the biggest of the commercial acid house kind of hits. The only Yaz and the Plastic Population. Alrighty, we are remembering our times from The Private Bin. So if you've got some memories to send through, or maybe we can even still squeeze in a request, you can do

0: 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Thanks to the Sleep Doctor sale, which must end soon. And I was so rapt when I read this memory that was sent through, and I've mentioned this before. Marissa said, I met my husband at the downstairs bin in 1990. We've been married for 32 years and have 4 kids. I love the people and the music. I have great memories of nights spent at the bin. Thanks for sending that through, Marissa. I know there were probably a whole lot more non-success stories than there were success stories, so it's nice to hear at least one came out of the bin. As we continue rolling out the requests in a few songs' time, one specifically requested by Yuha, Barb and Dave from the Pointer Sisters. That's coming up soon at Mix 106.3.
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I'm so excited. Just can't hide it. I'm about to lose control. Stop it, Larry. Thank you, Pointer Sisters. Part of the private bin requests at Mix 106.3. So, Yuha, Barb and Dave, hope you heard that one. Now, other side of the break, thanks to Cowra Lamb from Breakout River Meats. Taste the difference. It's only available from your local butcher. That is the starting point for Thursday's private bin-themed 3 at 3, which you'll hear next. There's a bit of a story behind it at Mix 106.3.

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5: Yuma, good afternoon. I'm Renee Bigatko. There's calls for witnesses to a crash between a white Mazda and a Vespa scooter in Page around 8:30 this morning. The scooter rider was taken to hospital with serious injuries after the collision at the intersection of Chewing Street and Belconnen Way. Anyone with info or dash cam footage is urged to come forward. A second case of bird flu has been confirmed in New South Wales at Hawke's Nest. It comes a fortnight after another seabird found there tested positive to the H5 strain. There's calls for the ACT government to have an open conversation about a proposal to amend the territory plan to allow a green waste facility in West Belconnen. The local conservation council is worried about the impacts on ecologically sensitive land, as well as it being within the western edge, while an investigation's underway into the area's environmental values. Executive Director Simon Copland says while we do need this kind of facility, it should go elsewhere.
6: Parts of Canberra that are already fitting into this kind of more industrial zoning would be an ideal place to look. Another concern about this area is that it is within the catchment area of the Molonglo River, and so there is potential runoff concerns.
5: Sam Neill's agent has confirmed the actor died from pneumonia. The 78-year-old Jurassic Park star died in Sydney on Monday. A private family memorial service will be held on his farm in New Zealand. And we're urged to keep an eye out for a green and white fully branded delivery car that's used to deliver medications to vulnerable members in our community. Terry White Chemmart in Charnwood says it was stolen earlier this week and still hasn't turned up. Now Canberra's Fuel Watch make fuel prices yesterday's problem. Switch to an EV with Alliance Leasing. A litre of unleaded will set you back about $1.77, while diesel is sitting at $1.96 a litre.
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5: Checking sport, Argentina has crushed England's hopes, knocking them out of the World Cup 2-1 this morning. Argentina will face Spain in the final on Monday morning our time. And it's a sold-out crowd for tonight's Ice Hockey Classic, with the Canberra Brave going up against a Canada-USA All-Stars team in a tribute game to honour the late Leroy Peterson.
2: 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Climbing $1,000 every week at your Canberra Labour Club.
5: 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Cloud clearing after an early frost tomorrow, also 15. 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
8: So, as a clue for today's private bin-themed 3 at 3, I played a little piece of Sylvester, You Make Me Feel Mighty Real. Now, Sylvester was a disco singer, and he had some backup singers, and at the time, they called themselves Two Tons of Fun. I've told this story before, by the way. One of those singers was a woman by the name of Martha Wash, and she would go on to be associated with, I reckon, at least 3 hits that would have made the dance floor at the private bin. So the third one, she is the voice that screams, "Everybody dance now." The second one, she was the voice behind all of the songs from Black Box except for Right On Time. That was a sampling of Lolita Holloway. But before she got there, Martha Wash and her offsider,

0: Just great music from the Private Bin at Mix 106.3. Today's Private Bin themed 3 at 3, all around Martha Wash. Started her career with Izora Armstead as Two Tons of Fun, the backup singers for Sylvester. Then they became the Weather Girls, and that explains the song that we kicked off with, It's Raining Men. Then she became the voice of Black Box, but wasn't credited publicly. She did get a legal settlement. We played Fantasy, and Gonna Make You Sweat. She was the big voice, screaming for everybody to dance now. And again, same deal with what she went through with Black Box. Wasn't publicly credited with it, had to go the legal route, and again, got a settlement. So there you go. All three songs, no doubt, heard on the dance floors at the Private Bin. We've got one more day of Private Bin requests tomorrow and one more Private Bin themed 3 at 3. And that's your clue. See if you can work it out. Good luck with that. We'll find out what it's all about tomorrow at Mix 106.3.
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1: Rumors spreading round in that Texas town. About the shack outside the game. You know what I'm talking about. 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They got a lot of nice girls.

Just great music from the Private Bin at Mix 106.3. Well, we kicked off the hour with our Martha Wash 3 at 3, and they were all upstairs songs. So for balance sake, we spent some time downstairs. Thank you, ZZ Top and LaGrange. Larry here at Mix 106.3. The forecast for the weekend is looking just sensational for this time of year. So frosty starts, then sunny.

0: days to follow with tops around 16. You might even get the laundry dry. Woohoo! But listen, if you wanted to spend your weekend doing anything but laundry and domestics, boy, is it getting served up to you. And you can kick it off tomorrow night. It's part of the Southern Harvest Canberra Winter Festival. It's called Flames and Flavour. It's happening in Dairy Road, and it's essentially a market with some entertainment like fire dancers and performers and a live DJ spinning some vinyl tunes. And the market's there for pre-loved and vintage jumpers, coats, jackets and cardigans and everything for winter. So that is from 6 p.m. tomorrow until late. Now, good news for the geeks. Live long and prosper. The Geek Expo is happening on Saturday at Exhibition Park. It's open from 9 until 4 p.m. both Saturday and Sunday. So all things that geeks like, you know, comics, collectibles, fandom gear, and there are some interactive experiences and panel discussions as well. So you can find out more about that online. Also on Saturday, the Raiders doubleheader. Both the women's and men's team are playing at GIO Stadium, so that should be awesome. Now, you've heard the saying, no doubt, as you get older, 9 o'clock is the new midnight. This is perfect for you. 88 miles per hour on Saturday, they've got the Over 30s Club R&B night, which kicks off from 5 and closes at 9. I love that. I love that so much. And on Sunday, from 9 till 2 at the Queanbeyan Showground, it's the Queanbeyan Market celebrating Christmas in July. So details of all those things can be found online. And you can check in with Cam and Renee Saturday mornings from 8 to find out more of the stuff that's happening around Canberra. Okay, let's kick on with more from the private bin and other side of the break. The first number one song from Madge at Mix 106.3.
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0: All right, the locomotion has ended. Oh, it's got me puffed, though. Mix 106.3, just great music from The Private Bin. And 1 hour left of it, too. And also 1 hour left of our $1,000 no-repeat workday. Before we move on, though, we are getting reports of a power outage around Crace, parts of Gungahlin, maybe Palmerston, and parts of Belconnen as well. About 2,000 people are affected. Officially, they'll have it back on at 5:55. Hopefully, it'll be before that. All right, we will head to the newsroom next. And I think we're giving a little bit of a tribute ahead in the music to the cocktail list from The Private Bin. We've lined up those B-52s soon. Mix 106.3.
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13: It's heavy in Hawker for William Hovell Drive out approaching Drake Brockman Drive, queues back into Whitlam. A bit of congestion in Cook for Coulter Drive northbound approaching Springvale Drive. Steady in Lawson for Gundaroo Drive heading north towards the Barton Highway. The Barton Highway in Hall moving well, trucking out of the capital towards Murray Bateman. And just a reminder of a hazard in Majura impacting the Majura Parkway both ways at Tambury Street. 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
16: Yuma, good afternoon. I'm Renee Bigatko. Looks like there's been a power outage affecting parts of Belconnen, Crace, Girilang, Griffith, Gungahlin, Majura and Nichols. According to the Evo Energy website, there's over 2,000 affected customers with power back on for about 600. We'll have more information as it comes to hand. There's now been 15 cases of bird flu in Australia. New South Wales has a second infection with a bird discovered at Hawk's Nest on the mid-north coast testing positive for the H5 strain. There's calls for more info around a proposal to co-locate the Woden Access Canberra shopfront within the Woden Library. ACT Independent MLA Fiona Carrick wants the government to release a business case behind the plan and provide more details around the potential impacts on library services, accessibility and local business.
17: If they want to build trust with the community, they should be transparent. They shouldn't just make changes to our town centre without consulting us about what is happening.
16: ANU Professor Dr. Dominic Meyer says Labor's AI office is a step in the right direction for the federal government. But he says there are some things for the government to consider before implementing data centres around the country.
18: Data centres already use 2% of national electricity. That's forecast to go up to 6% by 2030. Then you've got the impact on the neighbourhood. These things can be enormous. They make a lot of noise. They can produce air pollution. There's a lot of things that need management.
16: Sam Neill's agent has confirmed the actor died from pneumonia. The 78-year-old Jurassic Park star died in Sydney on Monday. And the Forage is heading to Belconnen for the first time next month. The Street Food Festival is also taking steps to become a compostable event, urging us to keep an eye out for compost bins on the day for food scraps and certified compostable packaging.
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16: Checking sport, Raiders second rower Noah Martin has paid tribute to his girlfriend after he was sidelined for several weeks with ankle injuries.
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21: 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We've got a B-52 waiting for us. Meantime, George Harrison.

0: 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Asset Construction Hire. It's Larry here as we cruise through more requests from the private bin. Other side of the break, a song that was originally released in 1991. It went to number 5 on the charts here, but then it got another lease on life due to an iconic Australian movie.
1: Well, look what the cat dragged in. What have we got here, eh? A couple of showgirls, have we? Where did you ladies come in from? Uranus?
0: I would have loved to have played Terence Stamp's retort to that, but I would have gotten feedback from the listeners. Anyway, I think you know what movie it is. If you're unsure, stick around. 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
4: Accident free in the capital this afternoon. There is an incident though, a hazard in Majura on the Majura Parkway, impacting your run both ways at Temperate Street. Some peak hour traffic starting to build on the Majura Parkway heading north towards the Federal Highway. Heavy in Hawker, William Hubble Drive out approaching Drake Brockman Drive with traffic back into Whitlam. Some hold-ups in Holder for street and drive both ways at Cotter Road. 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

0: Just great music at Mix 106.3. Edmund, hope you enjoyed that. He did request some Duran Duran as part of our private bin request week. And along with those requests that we've got on our website at mix106.com.au, there are some lots of memories of the time. And, well, I mean, specifically, we were asking for stuff from the private bin. Tanya writes, sticky floors, cheap drinks and good times. I think that explains a lot of, or that could relate to a lot of clubs around that time. Danielle was more general, and it sounds like Danielle was quite the party girl in her time. Whether that's changed or not, I don't know. But for some of us, you know, 9 o'clock is the new midnight. But Danielle said, Tuesday, dollar drinks at Pandora's. Wednesday, comedy night at the private bin. And dancing Thursday at Jagger's nightclub, which was voodoo night apparently, Friday and Saturday at Bobby McGee's. Good Lord. You would have to take out a mortgage these days to do that sort of socialising at the prices these days, I reckon. All righty, more memories of the private bin. Downstairs we head next with the Black Sorrows at Mix 106.3.
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2: Ford's triple stack deals on now at Gerald Slavin Ford, Phillip and Belconnen.
3: In Majura, some peak hour traffic for the Majura Parkway travelling north towards the Federal Highway. It's bumper to bumper in Fishwick for the Monaro Highway southbound approaching Newcastle Street. That's setting traffic back to Pialago Avenue. Busy through Duntroon, Morsehead Drive, citybound approaching Russell Drive, hitting the brakes in Barton for the Kings Avenue Bridge for eastbounders. It's slowing once you hit Russell for Parksway westbound towards Anzac Parade. The census is coming this August. 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
1: 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Mix 106.3. That's it for the private bin requests for today. One more day left tomorrow, and I think tomorrow's music. I've had a look at what we've got planned. Not quite set in stone yet, and it's going to be, it's got some punch to it. We'll just say that. Mix 106.3. It's also the end of our No Repeat Workday, which, again, will return tomorrow. Other side of the news, though, thanks to Bronx New York Pizza, where New York meets Canberra. You can order online at bronxpizza.com.au. I got five questions. Whoever answers question number five correctly will score a delicious 18-inch Bronx New York pizza. It's called Last One Standing. So, a John Travolta question. I've got a Thawa Bridge question. I've got a Name the Movie of 1988. Something about the moon. And a lead singer of an Australian band. Those are the questions. I'll need contestants now. Hopefully I won't need to come on like I did yesterday and appeal to the flock of seagulls circling around. So get set to call. I'll let you know when. Other side of the news at Mix 106.3.
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10: Gerald Slaven, Volkswagen.
11: In Fishwick, a crash on the Monero Highway causing southbound delays at Newcastle Street. That's setting traffic back to Pialago Avenue. It's busy through Duntroon on Morsehead Drive, citybound approaching Russell Drive. Expect delays over the Commonwealth Avenue Bridge due to roadworks delaying your trip in both directions. That's putting extra pressure in Barton over the Kings Avenue Bridge for eastbounders. Once you hit Russell, slow going for Parkes Bay westbound approaching Anzac Parade. Nominations are now open for the 2027 Australian of the Year Awards. 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
12: Yuma, good afternoon. I'm Renee Bigatko. There's calls for witnesses to a crash between a white Mazda and a Vespa scooter in Page around 8:30 this morning. The scooter rider was taken to hospital with serious injuries after the collision at the intersection of Chewing Street and Belconnen Way. Anyone with info or dashcam footage is urged to come forward. Experts are calling a cyber attack on medical group Partnered Health one of the worst they've ever seen. 21 clinics across the country, including two in Canberra, have had their systems hacked, potentially exposing patient details, including the conditions they're suffering from and what medications they're taking. The local conservation council is worried about a proposal to amend the territory plan to allow a green waste facility in West Belconnen. They're concerned about the risk of potentially harmful runoff toward the Molonglo River, and the fact the block sits in the middle of ecologically sensitive land.
13: That really connects a number of ecological corridors together, and we're concerned about this site sort of sitting in the middle of that and having an impact on that blue-green network.
12: Executive Director Simon Copland there. There's now been 15 cases of bird flu in Australia. New South Wales has a second infection with a bird discovered at Hawk's Nest on the mid-north coast testing positive for the H5 strain. And a bizarre choice for a thief, We're urged to keep an eye out for a green and white, fully branded delivery car. Terry White Chemmart in Charmwood says it was stolen earlier this week and it still hasn't turned up. Now, Canberra's Fuel Watch make fuel prices yesterday's problem, switch to an EV with Alliance Leasing. A litre of unleaded will set you back about $1.77, while diesel is sitting at $1.96 a litre.
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12: Checking sport, Argentina will meet Spain in the World Cup final. The Argentinians downed England 2-1 in this morning's semi, slotting a goal in stoppage time to break the deadlock. And it's the final game of the 2026 Ice Hockey Classic, with our Canberra Brave taking on a combined USA-Canada All-Stars team at the AIS Arena tonight. It's also a tribute match to honour the late Leroy Peterson.
14: 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Climbing $1,000 every week at your Canberra Labour Club.
12: 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Cloud clearing after an early frost tomorrow, 15 the top. 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
15: You ready?
16: All right. Today, hopefully I won't need to get on again and give you a kick up the bum. You will phone first and foremost for Last One Standing. Ideally, I'd like five contestants, but if I don't get that, one, two or three will generally do. We'll see how we go. Give me a call, 6242 1063 for Last One Standing.

0: not crying, but the day's not over. And I got to go to the vet, so yeah, there will be tears when I see the bill. Yeah, anyway.
1: Yeah.
0: Anyway, that's none of your concern. Your concern is pizza. Let's see if we can get you some. Tara, name either film in which John Travolta was nominated for a Best Actor Oscar.
1: Oh,
0: Yeah, Best Actor Oscar. Yeah.
1: Okay, John Travolta. He was... I'll go Saturday Night Fever.
0: Very good. The other one was Pulp Fiction, which I did kind of hear murmured in the background.
1: Yeah.
0: So sometimes it might actually pay to listen to the bloke. Not often. Not often. Question number two. Thawa Bridge, which was opened in 1862, crosses over which river?
1: Thawa Bridge, what river does it cross? Is it just the Thawa River?
0: It is not the Thawa River. Hey, thanks for getting us over the first hump, and talk to you again sometime. All righty, next up, I've got Tash. Hello, Tash.
2: Hi.
0: All right, same question for you. Thawa Bridge opened in 1862. It crosses which river?
2: Murrumbidgee.
0: Murrumbidgee is correct. Question number three is our audio question. Now, I'm going to play you just a little 10-second grab of a movie from 1988. Hopefully, it will give you enough clues to tell me the name of the movie, please. Here we go.
3: I mean, that's going to do me a lot of good, Ray.
4: Yeah.
3: You see, Qantas doesn't fly to L.A. out of Cincinnati. You have got to get to Melbourne.
4: Australia.
3: Melbourne, Australia, in order to get the plane that flies to Los Angeles.
0: What movie was that from?
2: Can I hear it again?
0: Yep.
3: I mean, that's going to do me a lot of good, Ray.
4: Yeah.
3: You see, Qantas doesn't fly to L.A. out of Cincinnati. You have got to get to Melbourne.
4: Australia.
3: Melbourne, Australia, in order to get the plane that flies to Los Angeles.
2: Young Einstein?
0: It is not. Hey, thanks for having a crack, and talk to you again sometime. Next up, we've got Mel. Hello, Mel.
5: Hello, Larry.
0: How good are you with movies?
5: Well, I don't know. We're about to find out, right?
0: We are indeed. I'll play it for you again.
3: I mean, that's going to do me a lot of good, Ray.
4: Yeah.
3: You see, Qantas doesn't fly to L.A. out of Cincinnati. You have got to get to Melbourne.
4: Australia.
3: Melbourne, Australia, in order to get the plane that flies to Los Angeles.
0: What movie was that from?
5: I'm hoping it's from Rain Man.
0: It was indeed. Question number four. What was the code name of the first space module to land men on the moon?
5: Oh, goodness.
0: It's in a very famous quote.
5: No, I'm having a mental blank. Very famous quote. I'm out.
0: Mel, no! All righty. Well, that mental blank, I can tell you as you get older, it gets worse. I'm surprised sometimes I remember how to put my pants on. Anyway, thanks for playing, Mel, and talk to you again sometime.
5: All
0: righty. Next up, our final in the first run is Sean. Hello, Sean.
6: Hey, how you going?
0: I'm doing all right. What was the code name of the first space module to land men on the moon?
6: Oh, God.
0: It's included in a famous quote by Neil Armstrong. It is a type of animal.
6: I've got no idea.
0: Really? Okay. Hey, thanks for having a crack anyway, Sean, and have a good evening. That means I need some more contestants. 6242-1063. If you fancy a little piece of pizza, or a big piece of pizza, because it's an 18-inch Bronx, New York pizza. 6242-1063.
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1: You ready?
2: Alrighty, we got stuck on question number 4, and you wouldn't believe how many seagulls are circling. The first of them... Hello, Craig.
3: Hey, hey, Don.
2: I'm all right. Okay, you reckon you can go the rest of the way?
3: I hope so.
2: We're about to find out. What was the code name of the first space module to land men on the moon?
3: The Eagle.
2: Has landed. Alrighty, for the pizza. Craig, formed in 1982, Brian Canham is the lead singer of which Australian new wave band? Their first hit was at the end of 1983, and their first hit was called Listening. That's the first couple of bars.
3: I'm going to say Pseudo Echo.
4: Winner.
2: There he goes. He came, he swooped, he grabbed some pizza. Well done, Mr. Seagull.
3: Thank you.
2: Well done. All righty, we'll have more trivia, more pizza again tomorrow at Mix 106.3.

0: Just Great Music for the Drive Home, Mix 106.3. What a lovely day it was. Yes, it was a crisp start. We got down to minus 1.5 at about 20 to 3 this morning. We were aiming at 15 and we pretty much got there bang on. Well, and a smidge. 15.2 at about 2:15. So if you've enjoyed today, you're going to love the next few days. So pretty much carbon copies, really. Down to zero tonight, frosty start, then a sunny day tomorrow with light winds and a top of 15. And that's pretty much the go also for Saturday and Sunday. They're forecasting tops of 16 both days. Okay, let's continue our journey homeward bound. 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

0: Fishwick, delays building on the Monero Highway south approaching Newcastle Street. Traffic back to Pielago Avenue. A crawl in Barton over the Kings Avenue Bridge for eastbounders. Once you hit Russell, heavy for Parks Bay westbound approaching Anzac Parade. Barbara Barbara in Majura on the Majura Parkway north approaching the Federal Highway due to usual peak hour traffic. And a heavy run from Whitlam on William Hovell Drive out towards Hawker at Drake Brockman Drive. 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

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It's Larry here. I am giggling. Maybe if I was shorter, I might have been called a laughing gnome.

0: Nothingness.
1: Do you know who that is? I know that some of you will. For those who don't, that particular singer also brought us stuff like this.

0: That was David Bowie back in the 60s. In fact, that might have even been released under his original name, which was Davy Jones, which he changed to avoid confusion with a member of the Monkees, who was also called Davy Jones. Anyway, the reason I'm talking about this is I saw an article today on the Canberra Times website. There were a whole number of recordings back in the 60s that David Jones slash Bowie did with a producer called Shel Telmy. Now, he worked with some of the big names of the era, including the Kinks and the Who. And those original recordings, there are 10 of them, have been remastered and compiled on a new album, which is coming out in September. It's called David Bowie, The Shel Telmy Recordings. So, if you were a Bowie fan and you really want to go the extra mile and get everything that he's ever done, I haven't heard the other songs. I'm hoping that they're going to be of a better quality than The Laughing Gnome, which did absolutely nothing. And I think that ended up being one of David Bowie's biggest regrets, is recording that song. But, I mean, you got to start somewhere, and it did lead to an incredible career. So, September 18, David Bowie, the Shel Telmy Recordings will be released. Okay, let's kick on with our journey homeward bound with Guy Sebastian. He's got a choir together just for us next at Mix 106.3.
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3: Delays continue over the Commonwealth Avenue Bridge both ways of the roadwork zones. A heavier run northbound with traffic back to State Circle, and that's putting extra pressure in Barton over the Kings Avenue Bridge for eastbounders. Slowing once you hit Russell for Parkes Way westbound approaching Anzac Parade. Heavy in Hawker, William Hovell Drive out approaching Drake.

0: Brockman Drive, traffic back to Whitlam, Crawling and Cook for Coulter Drive northbound approaching Springvale Drive. The census is coming this August. 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

0: 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I'm going to leave you with a piece of advice that I saw today. And the advice is, as we get older, it's probably not a good idea to participate in the game charades anymore. The reason being, and this person said, I personally think the worst time to have a heart attack is during your turn in a game of charades. I reckon you're 100% right. It is fun, though, isn't it? 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
4: Yume, good evening. I'm Renee Bigatko. A Vespa scooter rider was rushed to hospital with serious injuries after a crash with a white Mazda in Page this morning. Police say the collision happened at the intersection of Chewing Street and Belconnen Way around 8:30. Witnesses or anyone with dash cam footage is urged to come forward. A major cyber attack has hit an Aussie health provider. The information from dozens of partnered health centres, including two in Canberra, has been compromised. It's unclear how many patients' names, dates of birth and addresses have been taken. Tech expert Trevor Long telling Channel 9 it's one of the worst breaches he's seen.
5: In terms of the kind of information, there's a likelihood that malicious actors actually know what diseases you have, what medicines you've been treated with and what clinics you've been referred to.
4: There's been another case of bird flu, this time in New South Wales. The giant petrel found on the mid-north coast. There's now been 15 cases of bird flu in Australia. Moves to give older locals a voice. The Canberra Liberals are hosting a seniors community forum next month about growing concerns over cuts to services our seniors rely on. Opposition leader Mark Parton says they're fed up over

0: for a range of issues.
1: The cuts to library services on Sunday, the fact that bus routes are falling by the wayside, we're waiting weeks, if not months, for streetlights to be repaired.
0: Pauline Hanson has been spotted poolside with billionaire Gina Rinehart at a luxury resort in Sicily, the One Nation leader taking a break from her speaking tour in England. And the forage is on in Belconnen for the first time next month, with the Street Food Festival also making moves to become a compostable event.
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0: Checking sport, Argentina has set up a World Cup final against Spain, coming from behind to beat England 2-1 in this morning's semi. And Raiders second rower Noah Martin says it's great to be back from injury after being sidelined for several weeks.
3: My partner was doing everything for me for the first 2 weeks because I couldn't weight bear on my ankles. And if anyone knows me, I can't sit still for 10 minutes, let alone 2 weeks. So it was pretty tough, yeah.
0: Our guys take on the Bunnies at home on Saturday.
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Hello, it's Kristen from the Kristen and Knight Show on Breakfast on Mix 106.3, but you probably already know that. We're back Tuesday, baby, with all the things you love, the $1,000 minute, the kids' $100 minute, and I know that you have missed him. I have too. We're going to be getting an update from Knight on where he's been. Catch you then.

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it's Kristen from the Kristen and Knight Show on Breakfast on Mix 106.3, but you probably already know that. We're back Tuesday, baby, with all the things you love. The $1,000 Minute, the Kids $100 Minute, and I know that you have missed him. I have too. We're going to be getting an update from Knight on where he's been. Catch you then.

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3: 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We're back Tuesday, baby, with all the things you love, the $1,000 minute, the kids' $100 minute, and I know that you have missed him. I have too. We're going to be getting an update from Nige on where he's been. Catch you then.

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Kristen from the Kristen and Knight Show on Breakfast on Mix 106.3, but you probably already know that. We're back Tuesday, baby, with all the things you love, the $1,000 minute, the kids' $100 minute, and I know that you have missed him. I have too. We're going to be getting an update from Nige on where he's been. Catch you then.

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We're back Tuesday, baby, with all the things you love. The $1,000 Minute, the Kids $100 Minute, and I know that you have missed him. I have too. We're going to be getting an update from Nige on where he's been. Catch you then.

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it's Kristen from the Kristen and Knight Show. On Breakfast on Mix 106.3, but you probably already know that. We're back Tuesday, baby, with all the things you love. The $1,000 Minute, the Kids $100 Minute. And I know that you have missed him. I have too. We're going to be getting an update from Nige on where he's been. Catch it.

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9: Yuma and good morning, I'm Kate Rice. A driver has been charged following a fiery multi-truck crash near Goulburn last month that saw six semi-trailers destroyed. Police say initial investigations suggest two trucks collided and became alight before the fire spread to four other trucks parked at a nearby rest bay. A 28-year-old man has been charged and is due to appear before Yass local court next month. WorkSafe ACT has issued a safety alert, reminding locals of the importance of keeping construction sites secure. Deputy Work Health and Safety Commissioner Peggy Cheong says those who don't face hefty fines, and it's also a safety issue.
10: A construction site is very attractive as a playground to young people who, unawares, if they do get access, is a serious threat to their safety, serious injuries or death even.
9: Telstra bosses will face a grilling at a parliamentary inquiry following that nationwide outage. CEO Vicky Brady is among the execs who'll be in the hot seat in Canberra today. There are calls for kids as young as seven to have their blood pressure routinely checked, with stats showing 1 in 11 Australian children have high blood pressure. Groups like the Murdoch Children's Research Institute are blaming a lack of exercise, too much screen time and processed food. And tomorrow night's our last chance to check out Canberra's Winter in the City Festival before it wraps up. More than 14,000 people have already flocked to the event, checking out a bunch of local businesses, restaurants and bars. Doug Millen from the City Renewal Authority says they're finishing off with some of their biggest performances.
11: Circus Oz doing their incredible new show called Here, There and Everywhere. And then the shows by Flux Entertainment hourly from 5:30 are different each hour.
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9: Raiders women's coach Darren Borthwick has praised the club's defence and says they'll play a key role in securing a win against the Roosters at GIO tomorrow.
13: Our ability to defend at the moment and stay connected there as a group is working really well for us in our attack. So once

0: I know that they can have that defensive wall. It just takes a little bit of pressure off in attack.
1: Last night in the NRL, Penrith has been pipped 14-12 by the Broncos. Harry Grant will steer an inexperienced Storm spine in tonight's clash with the Roosters in Sydney. Halves partners Cameron Munster and Jerome Hughes are sidelined through injury. And St Kilda has struggled to contain Geelong in a 102-75 loss in last night's AFL encounter.
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1: Cloud clearing and 15 the top today. After a frosty start, morning frost, then mostly sunny and 16 tomorrow, then 17 on Sunday and sunny after morning frost. 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

0: 12. It's a Raiders doubleheader as they take on the Roosters in the NRLW and the Rabbitohs in the NRL Live.
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9: Yuma and good morning, I'm Kate Rice. The ANU Students Association says it's committed to holding the university to account over reports of inadequate responses to allegations of anti-Semitism at the uni. It's as the Royal Commission on Anti-Semitism and Social Cohesion continues with a focus on the university sector. The student group says anti-Semitism has no place on its campuses, reminding students of support services available, and says it'll continue consulting with students, including Jewish student representatives, to rebuild trust and help them feel safe. Telstra will face a Senate inquiry in Canberra today after last week's outage. CEO Vicky Brady will be grilled after millions were left without service. Tsunami alerts have been wound back in New Zealand after a strong earthquake struck the South Island. The magnitude 5.9 tremor struck west of Queenstown last night, with no reports yet of damage or injuries. Daily smoking rates have more than halved over the past two decades. That's according to new data from the Australian Institute of Health and Welfare here in Canberra, which shows about 3 million Aussies smoked daily in 2001, compared to about 1.3 million last year. Illicit tobacco use has gone up, though, with one in three current smokers reporting using illicit tobacco last year, up from around one in six a few years ago. And the Aussies may be out of the World Cup, but local pubs and clubs are still expected to be packed for the final between Spain and Argentina Monday morning our time. Glenn Collins from The Dock in Kingston reckons they'll get a big crowd.
5: We've got a big outdoor screen, so yeah, we're thinking minimum 200 people and potentially more. Definitely brings the community together, and it's been quite a pleasant surprise for a start to the winter for us.
9: Now, Canberra's Fuel Watch make fuel prices yesterday's problem. 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A litre of unleaded will set you back about $1.78, while diesel is sitting at $1.97 a litre.
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9: Raiders second rower Hudson Young says he's honoured to run on with Tom Starling this weekend, who's playing his 150th game for the club against the Bunnies at GIO.
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9: Cloud clearing and 15 the top today after a frosty start. Morning frost, then mostly sunny and 16 tomorrow, then 17 on Sunday and sunny after morning frost. 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
11: Top of the morning to you, Canberra. Raider Nick in for your Friday. Filling in for the Kristen and Nige show, which returns on Tuesday as we push on here for your Friday. One from The Smashing Pumpkins, circa 1996, coming up. Haven't heard that one here for a while. Let's kick things off now with Daryl Braithwaite. Always lands better on a Friday. It's One Summer. Playing now at Mix.

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0: The Eurythmics there for your Feels Good Friday here at Mix 106.3. Good morning, Canberra. Ray and Nick in the chair, filling in for the Chris and a Night Show, which returns Tuesday. And speaking of the Raiders, don't forget tomorrow, a doubleheader, a feast of football here at Mix 106.3 with the NRLW kicking off from 12 o'clock tomorrow as we bring you Raiders versus the Roosters. And in the NRL, the lads, Raiders versus the Rabbitohs, a doubleheader over there at GIO Stadium. And everything that moves over there, you can hear it live and in stereo here at Mix 106.3 as we push on here for your Friday. One from the Pretenders coming up, and London Beat, they play next.
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14: Yuma and good morning, I'm Kate Bryce. A driver has been charged following a multi-truck crash at a rest stop on the Hume Highway near Goulburn last month. Police say six semi-trailers were destroyed in the incident on June 30, with initial investigations suggesting two trucks collided and caught fire before the fire spread to four other parked trucks. A 28-year-old man is due to appear before Yass local court next month, charged with negligent driving.

0: A warning for locals in charge of construction sites. Those who don't properly secure them risk a hefty fine. That's the message from WorkSafe ACT. It's also warning kids who use unsecure sites as a playground risk serious injury or even death. Deputy Work Health and Safety Commissioner Peggy Cheong says it's a common problem.
1: In 24-25, our inspectors issued 269 improvement notices for the purpose of saying to people, please keep your site safe and secure your site. So it's an ongoing concern.
0: Overseas now, the US has launched another wave of attacks on Iran as Tehran accuses Washington of alleged war crimes through the targeting of civilian infrastructure. White House Press Secretary Caroline Levitt says the attacks wouldn't be taking place had Iran not breached the Memorandum of Understanding.
2: They were not to fire on commercial vessels moving through the Strait of Hormuz. And unfortunately, they have made the tragic decision for them to do that. And President Trump is not going to sit by and allow these acts of terrorism to take place.
0: And Canberra's Winter in the City Festival is coming to a close, with locals encouraged to check it out before it wraps up tomorrow night. Around 3,000 people have filled the city streets each day watching live performances and demonstrations.
3: I've really loved seeing families come in and kids with just this sense of wonder and joy on their faces, right in the centre of City Walk.
0: That's Doug Millen from the City Renewal Authority.
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0: In the AFL, the Cats have had a 27-point win over the Saints to break their losing streak, but an ankle injury to midfielder Max Holmes may have brought his season to an early end. Over to NRL, and the Broncos have snapped an 8-game losing streak with a 14-12 win over the Panthers. And Raiders women's coach Darren Borthwick says they're expecting the Roosters to be a tough opponent when they face them at GIO Stadium tomorrow.
5: They're the favourites, they're the benchmark. We know it's going to be a challenge, but clear focus every week has been on the team, and that hasn't changed for us, but we do know there's a good Roosters team coming down here to try and get the win.
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0: Cloud clearing and 15 the top today after a frosty start. Morning frost, then mostly sunny and 16 tomorrow, then 17 on Sunday and sunny after morning frost. 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
7: Top of the morning to you, Canberra. Ray and Nick in the chair for your Friday. Now, later today after 9, we kick off with the private bin requests. They have been an absolute hit this week, going back to the good old days of the 80s and 90s here at Northbourne Avenue. People have been ringing through. The people have also been putting in their requests, and you can do that at mix106.com.au. Thanks to the Sleep Doctor Bedding Stock Take Sale. And soon at Wollongong Street. Fish Week, can't wait to party like it was back in the bin days just after 9. As we push on here with more great music, The Pretenders coming up real soon for his London Beat.

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1: Tradie clearance on Caddy, Crafter and Amarok. 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
4: Good morning. A word of note this morning that the Hume Highway is closed both ways at Bradalbin. If you're headed up into New South Wales, a two-truck crash has closed access between the Federal and Barton Highways. Both those highways out of Canberra, there's no incidents. Northbourne Avenue, clear through Braddon. Tuggeranong Parkway, incident-free. Or clear through Fishwick on Canberra Avenue near the Monero Highway and Majura Parkway, all steady up to the Federal Highway. 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

0: Roy Orbison wrapping up another hour of just great music for you Friday here at Mix 106.3 Morning Canberra. Rating it, getting you through it. We'll break for the news, but on the other side of the news, our special guest for you Friday, Cake with the birthday book. We do it all next.
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11: Yuma and good morning, I'm Kate Bryce. Telstra Chief Vicky Brady and her senior execs are in Canberra, where they're expected to face a parliamentary inquiry into last week's chaotic outage. The unplanned nationwide shutdown disrupted train services, EFTPOS services and phone calls across the country. The ANU Students Association has vowed to rebuild trust with the student community. It's as the Royal Commission on Anti-Semitism and Social Cohesion continues, with the university sector in the spotlight. The student group says it's also committed to holding the university to account over reports of inadequate responses to allegations of anti-Semitism at the uni, also reminding students of support services available. Fewer Aussies are smoking every day, according to a new data from the Australian Institute of Health and Welfare here in Canberra. It shows daily smoking rates have more than halved over the past two decades, with about 3 million Aussies smoking daily back in 2001, compared to about 1.3 million last year. Illicit tobacco use has risen, though, with one in three current smokers reporting using illicit tobacco last year, up from around one in six a couple of years ago. There are no reports yet of damage or injuries following a big earthquake that struck the South Island of New Zealand. The magnitude 5.9 tremor struck last night west of Queenstown, while initial tsunami warnings have been lifted. And another early start for local soccer fans, with Canberra pubs and clubs expecting big crowds for the World Cup final between Spain and Argentina on Monday morning our time. Glenn Collins from the Dock in Kingston says the action kicks off there first thing.
6: We'll be opening the doors from 4:30 a.m. We'll have the coffee machine going, bacon egg rolls, and also beer will be flowing at 5 if anyone's keen for an early beer.
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11: In the NRL, Raiders second rower Hudson Young says he's not happy with where they are on the ladder, but says he's confident the club can sneak into the top eight ahead of finals.
13: It's a challenge that excites me as a player, and now we're getting all players back on deck. It's important that every day we train here, we're making sure we're improving and making sure that we turn up on the weekend and get the win.
11: The Raiders face the Rabbitohs at home tomorrow, and it was a win for the Canada and US All-Stars team to wrap up the Ice Hockey Classic last night, defeating the Canberra Brave 12-5 at the AIS Arena.
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11: Cloud clearing and 15 the top today after a frosty start. Morning frost, then mostly sunny and 16 tomorrow, then 17 on Sunday and sunny after morning frost. 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
0: It is Friday, and it's a pleasure, again, to be having cake for breakfast.
4: Good morning, Raider Nick. It is great to be here. You know I love the birthday book and reading out all of these fabulous birthday people.
0: We're so good at it, Cake.
4: Oh, stop it. I'm blushing, but go on. Happy birthday to George from Amaru, who is turning the big 4-0 today. His girlfriend Talia sent in a message. She says, George is my rock, hoping he'll be my husband soon. Wink, wink, George.
0: Come on, George.
4: Happy birthday either way, George. Leo is celebrating his 13th birthday and is going go-karting with mates and doing teppanyaki as well. Oh, sounds yum. Fabulous. Mum, Dad and Duke say welcome to the teenage years. They're so proud of the awesome young man you're becoming. They say you're growing up way too fast, but we love you more than words. And you can find the fun in everything and you make us laugh daily. These messages get me, I tell you what. Happy birthday to JW, as he's known, who's having a long weekend with the fam to celebrate. All the Shelvemaster team are sending their best regards and say he is the compactus extraordinaire. He's very reliable, he's a wealth of knowledge, and he's an irreplaceable part of the team at Shelvemaster. They say, we hope you have an awesome birthday, JW, and enjoy your weekend away. Samuel out at Phillip is playing laser tag for his 12th birthday. Dad and Kristen say they love your cheeky smile, your bright personality and your warm

0: cuddles. They say Sam makes every day a happy one. And happy birthday to M from Tralee. Your partner Mel loves your willingness to learn new things. At the moment, it's how to reverse park after many years of driving. Love that for you.
1: Yes.
0: Well done.
1: Very important.
0: They're also awaiting the arrival of their baby boy, so all the best. No local birthdays in the book for Saturday or Sunday, but remember, you can get them in still over the weekend.
1: Yes.
0: Head to the website, mix106.com.au, and today...
1: Yes.
0: It's cake day.
1: Let's do it, cake.
0: The cake this week is going to go to... We're going back to Tuesday. Tamara in Tuggeranong celebrated her 50th birthday, and you're getting cake.
1: Tamara,
0: enjoy it.
1: Yes.
0: Woo!
1: What a way to start the weekend with some cake.
0: Totally agree.
1: Here's a question for you. Just quickly, as a mother...
0: Yeah.
1: Do you reckon it's a bonus that you have a birthday in the school holidays as a child?
0: Oh. Do you know what? I haven't thought about it. Yeah. Loves it.
1: Yeah. Well, you're just one of the guys that, you know, is going out to do laser tag.
0: Yes.
1: It's
0: you're
1: just
0: right.
1: So much ease.
0: Oh, you got the day off.
1: The day off.
0: To do what you want.
1: You think, I think it's a good thing.
0: I think you should anyway.
1: Yeah, I think you just do it. Thank you, Cake. It's been a pleasure this week.
0: Oh, I agree. It's been great chatting with you, Ray and Nick. Come

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2: Incident free across the capital at this stage. Northbourne Avenue through Bretton Running Well down to Canberra Central. Parksway eastbound to Commonwealth Avenue is all clear. And through Fishwick, there's no delays. Canberra Avenue near the Monero Highway. Tuggeranong Parkway running well in both directions. The Federal and Barton Highways outbound both running well. But just a word of note that between both of those on the Hume Highway is closed after a truck accident at Bradalbin. 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

0: The guest Van Halen at Mix 106.3. Good morning, Canberra. Ray and Nick in for your Friday, your Feels Good Friday. And from 9, though, we kick off our private bin requests for the last day. It's going to be a sentimental moment when this wraps up, but there's still time to put in your song request. 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Thanks to the Sleep Doctor bedding stock take sale, and soon at Wollongong Street in Fish Week. As we push on here, one on the way very soon from Dave Bowie, and we go back to 1996 with Ace of Base. It'll play next.
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10: Yuma and good morning, I'm Kate Rice. The Hume Highway is closed in both directions southwest of Goulburn following a crash this morning. New South Wales police say a road train and a B-double collided at Bradalbin. The 31-year-old driver of the road train has been treated for minor injuries. Acting Superintendent Peter Murray says the other driver is unaccounted for.
11: One of the prime movers has been able to be moved away from the collision. However, the other semi-trailer and cab have been involved in the fire. There are concerns for one of the drivers at this time. At this time, the fire continues to burn.
10: Diversions are in place via the Federal Highway and Barton Highway via Canberra. As a Senate inquiry gets underway into last week's Telstra outage, the Greens say we need tougher laws to protect us from telco failures. The Telstra boss is among those who'll give evidence in Canberra today after the system stoppage left many Aussies without phone services. WorkSafe ACT has issued a safety alert reminding locals of the importance of keeping construction sites secure. Deputy Work Health and Safety Commissioner Peggy Cheong says those who don't face hefty fines, and it's also a safety issue.
12: A construction site is very attractive as a playground to young people who, unawares, if they do get access, is a serious threat to their safety, serious injuries or death even.
10: And tomorrow night is our last chance to check out Canberra's Winter in the City Festival before it wraps up. More than 14,000 people have already checked out the event, and Doug Millen from the City Renewal Authority says they're finishing off with some of their biggest performances.
13: Circus Oz doing an incredible new show called Here, There and Everywhere. And then the shows by Flux Entertainment hourly from 5:30 are different each hour.
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10: Canberra Brave have gone down to the combined Canada-USA All-Stars team in the ice hockey last night at the AIS. The All-Stars taking a 12-5 win to wrap up the Ice Hockey Classic. St Kilda has struggled to contain Geelong in a 102-75 loss in last night's AFL encounter, while in the NRL, the Broncos beat the Panthers 14-12, and Raiders women's coach Darren Borthwick has praised the club's defence and says that'll play a key role in securing a win against the Roosters tomorrow.
14: Our ability to defend at the moment and stay connected there as a group is working really well for us in our attack. So once they know that they can have that defensive wall, it just takes a little bit of pressure off in attack.
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10: Cloud clearing and 15 the top today after a frosty start. Morning frost, then mostly sunny and 16 tomorrow, then 17 on Sunday and sunny after morning frost. 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
1: Good morning, Canberra. Ray and Nick filling in for the Kristen and I show, which returns Tuesday. But also returning Tuesday will be the $1,000 Minute. This is when we would usually play, but it returns Tuesday in style. And so thanks to Rick's Trees, no job too big or small. The experts in tree maintenance and removal. Rick, you are a man of genius. As we push on, here's some Dave Bowie coming up, true statement. But he's Ace of Base. We go back to 1996. It's your Feels Good Friday at Mix.

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2: Around Canberra Central, no delays Northbourne Avenue. Parksway, they're all running well. Commonwealth Avenue, no delays at this stage through the roadwork zone. Tuggeranong Parkway, incident-free and a good run up to Gungahlin Drive. Both the Federal and Barton Highways are incident-free. However, north into New South Wales, the Hume Highway is closed between both of those highway junctions. That's because of a two-truck crash at Bradalbin. Through Fishwick, no issues, Canberra Avenue. 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

0: 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Raider Nick in for your Feels Good Friday. We continue on with more great music. One from Duran Duran coming up next. And Boom Crash Opera also on the way.
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10: Yuma and good morning, I'm Kate Rice. Police say a driver is unaccounted for and the Hume Highway is closed in both directions following a crash and fire southwest of Goulburn this morning. New South Wales police say a road train and a B-double collided at Bradalbin. The 31-year-old driver of the road train has been treated for minor injuries, while police say the driver of the B-double remains unaccounted for. Isabella Ma from New South Wales Police Media is urging drivers to avoid the area.
11: The Hume Highway at Bradalbin is closed in both directions, with northbound lanes expected to be closed for several hours. Diversions are in place via the Federal Highway and Barton Highway via Canberra.
10: The ANU Students Association says it's committed to holding the university to account over reports of inadequate responses to allegations of anti-Semitism at the uni. It's as the Royal Commission on Anti-Semitism and Social Cohesion continues, with a focus on the university sector. Daily smoking rates have more than halved over the past two decades. That's according to new data from the Australian Institute of Health and Welfare here in Canberra, which shows about 3 million Aussies smoked daily back in 2001, compared to about 1.3 million last year. Illicit tobacco use has gone up, though. Also today, a driver has been charged and is due to appear before Yass local court next month following a fiery multi-truck crash near Goulburn on June 30 that saw six semi-trailers destroyed. Tsunami alerts have been wound back in New Zealand after a strong earthquake struck the South Island. And the Aussies may be out of the World Cup, but local pubs and clubs are still expected to be packed for the final between Spain and Argentina Monday morning our time. Glenn Collins from The Dock in Kingston reckons they'll get a big crowd.
12: We've got a big outdoor screen, so yeah, we're thinking minimum 200 people and potentially more. Definitely brings the community together, and it's been quite a pleasant surprise for a start to the winter for us.
10: Now, Canberra's Fuel Watch: make fuel prices yesterday's problem, switch to an EV with Alliance Leasing.

0: litre of unleaded will set you back about $1.78, while diesel is sitting at $1.97 a litre.
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0: Raiders second rower Hudson Young says he's honoured to run with Tom Starling this weekend, who is playing his 150th game for the club against the Bunnies at GIO.
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0: Cloud clearing and 15 the top today after a frosty start. Morning frost, then mostly sunny and 16 tomorrow, then 17 on Sunday and sunny after morning frost. 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
4: Top of the morning to you, Canberra. Pat on the back, you made it, you know, especially for the parents out there. A busy couple of weeks with school holidays. You can now enjoy a weekend. And Mother Nature, she'll be great. She's really turned things around for the rest of this week. The sun is out. The days are nice. It is kind of long-sleeve jumper weather, not three layers of jackets and beanies and scarves for many. So enjoy the freedom while we can as we push on here with more great music for your Feels Good Friday. Duran Duran coming up. But let's start here now with Boom Crash Opera. Some more great music for you Friday, playing now at Mix.

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2: If you're travelling into New South Wales this morning, both the Federal and Barton highways are behaving. Just the Hume Highway is closed both ways between both of those highways because of an earlier truck accident at Bradalbin. In the centre of Canberra, all clear. Northbourne Avenue through Brighton, slowing a bit on Commonwealth Avenue through the roadwork zone southbound towards Parliament House. Busy in Reed, Parksway and Constitution Avenue, Tuggeranong Parkway, all clear. 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

0: 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Still time to submit your song request for the Private Bin Bangers playing just after 9 as we go back in time and enjoy the 80s and the 90s of how it was in the four walls to three floors of the Private Bin. 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The Sleep Doctor betting stock take sale and soon at Wollongong Street and Fishweek as we push on here. One on the way from Tom Cochrane. Also the tourists coming up, but Prince will play next.
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6: If you're travelling into New South Wales this morning, both the Federal and Barton highways are behaving. Just the Hume Highway is closed both ways between both of those highways because of an earlier truck accident at Bradalbin. In the centre of Canberra, all clear. Northbourne Avenue through Braddon, slowing a bit on Commonwealth Avenue through the roadwork zone southbound towards Parliament House. Busy in Reid, Parksway and the Constitution Avenue, Tuggeranong Parkway, all clear. 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
8: Yuma and good morning, I'm Kate Rice. The Hume Highway is closed in both directions southwest of Goulburn following a crash this morning. New South Wales police say a road train and a B-double collided at Bradalbin. The 31-year-old driver of the road train has been treated for minor injuries. Acting Superintendent Peter Murray says the other driver is unaccounted for.
9: One of the prime movers has been able to be moved away from the collision. However, the other semi-trailer and cab have been involved in the fire. There are concerns for one of the drivers at this time. At this time, the fire continues to burn.
8: Diversions are in place via the Federal Highway and Barton Highway via Canberra. Telstra will face a Senate inquiry in Canberra today after last week's outage. CEO Vicky Brady will be grilled after millions were left without service. A warning for locals in charge of construction sites. Those who don't properly secure them risk a hefty fine. That's the message from WorkSafe ACT. It's also warning kids who use unsecure sites as a playground risk serious injury or even death. Deputy Work Health and Safety Commissioner Peggy Cheong says it's a common problem.
10: In 24-25, our inspectors issued 269 improvement notices for the purpose of saying to people, please keep your site safe and secure your site. So it's an ongoing concern.
8: And Canberra's Winter in the City Festival is coming to a close, with locals encouraged to check out the event before it wraps up tomorrow night. Around 3,000 people have filled the city streets each day watching live performances and demonstrations.
11: I really loved seeing families come in and kids with just this sense of wonder and joy on their faces. Right in the centre of City Walk.
8: That's Doug Millen from the City Renewal Authority.
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8: It was a win for the Canada and USA All-Stars team to wrap up the Ice Hockey Classic last night, defeating the Canberra Brave 12-5 at the AIS Arena. Over to the NRL, and the Broncos snapped a 8-game losing streak with a 14-12 win over the Panthers. And the Raiders women's coach Darren Borthwick says they're expecting the Roosters to be a tough opponent when they face them at GIO Stadium tomorrow.
12: They're the favourites, they're the benchmark. We know it's going to be a challenge, but clear focus every week has been on the team, and that hasn't changed for us, but we do know there's a good Roosters team coming down here to try and get the win.
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8: Cloud clearing and 15 the top today after a frosty start. Morning frost, then mostly sunny and 16 tomorrow, then 17 on Sunday and sunny after morning frost. And download the free

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2: 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I said wake up, Canberra. 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
3: Good morning, Canberra. Raider Nick filling in for the Kristen and Nige show, which returns Tuesday. And also returning Tuesday will be the kids' $100 minute thanks to the Canberra Centre, your destination for fun with Kingpin, Holy Moly, Hijinks Hotel and Dendy Cinemas. You might want to scrape all those in too before Tuesday while the school holidays are still up and running. As we push on here, one on the way from Tom Cochran. Earth, Wind and Fire also on the way. But we kick things off now with your Feels Good Friday. Here's Prince. It's Cream playing now at Mix.

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2: Both the Barton and Federal Highways incident-free, no issues into New South Wales. Just the Hume Highway will remain closed in both directions between the two for some time to come. It's after an earlier truck accident at Bradalbin. No delays travelling on the Monaro Highway through Hume. Majura Parkway northbound to the Federal Highway clear. A little bit of traffic. Commonwealth Avenue because of roadworks both ways near Parliament House. Parksway busy through Reed. Constitution Avenue also a little bit under speed. The census is coming this August. You'll get instructions soon on what to do in the census. Every answer matters. Authorised by the Australian Bureau of Statistics, Canberra. 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

Kristen from the Kristen and Knight Show on Breakfast on Mix 106.3, but you probably already know that. We're back Tuesday, baby, with all the things you love, the $1,000 minute, the kids' $100 minute, and I know that you have missed him. I have too. We're going to be getting an update from Nige on where he's been. Catch you then.

0: wraps up another hour of just great music for your Friday morning here at Mix 106.3. On the other side of the news, we kick off day five of our private bin requests. We've got some absolute bangers coming up, some In Excess in there, Moving Pictures also on the way. MC Hammer, you know what's coming there. But Soft Cell will start us off next.
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6: Ford's triple stack deals on now at Gerald Slavin Ford, Phillip and Belconnen.
7: Both the Barton and Federal Highways incident free, no issues into New South Wales. Just the Hume Highway will remain closed in both directions between the two for some time to come. It's after an earlier truck accident at Bradalbin. No delays travelling on the Monaro Highway through Hume, Majura Parkway northbound to the Federal Highway clear. A little bit of traffic, Commonwealth Avenue because of roadworks both ways near Parliament House. Parks way busy through Reed. Constitution Avenue also a little bit under speed. The census is coming this August. You'll get instructions soon on what to do in the census. Every answer matters. Authorised by the Australian Bureau of Statistics, Canberra. With Kristen and Nige in the morning and just great music all day. 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
9: Yuma and good morning, I'm Kate Rice. First up, the future for Canberra United has been secured with a new owner locked in for the football club. Australian Sports Group has been announced as the new owner of Canberra's A-League women's team. It ensures Canberra United's ongoing participation in the comp and includes an option to introduce an A-League men's side in the capital for the 2028-29 season. Police say a driver is unaccounted for and part of the Hume Highway is closed northbound following a crash and fire southwest of Goulburn this morning. New South Wales Police say a road train and a B-double collided at Bradalbin. The 31-year-old driver of the road train has been treated for minor injuries, while police say the driver of the B-double remains unaccounted for. Diversions are in place via the Federal Highway and Barton Highway via Canberra. Telstra Chief Vicky Brady and her senior execs are in Canberra, where they're expected to face a parliamentary inquiry into last week's chaotic outage. The unplanned nationwide shutdown disrupted train services, EFTPOS services and phone calls across the country. Fewer Aussies are smoking every day, according to new data from the Australian Institute of Health and Welfare here in Canberra. It shows daily smoking rates have more than halved over the past two decades, with about 3 million Aussies smoking daily back in 2001, compared to about 1.3 million last year. Illicit tobacco use has risen, though, with one in three current smokers reporting using illicit tobacco last year. That's up from around one in six a few years ago. And another early start for local soccer fans, with Canberra pubs and clubs expecting big crowds for the World Cup final between Spain and Argentina on Monday morning our time. Glenn Collins from the Dock in Kingston says the action kicks off there first thing.
10: We'll be opening the doors from 4:30 a.m. We'll have the coffee machine going, bacon egg rolls, and also beer will be flying at 5 if anyone's keen for an early beer.
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9: In the NRL, Raiders second rower Hudson Young says he's not happy with where they are on the ladder, but says he's confident in the club to sneak into the top eight ahead of the finals.
11: It's a challenge that excites me as a player, and now we're getting all

0: players back on deck. It's important that every day we train here, we're making sure we improve and making sure that we turn up on the weekend and get the win.
1: 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The All-Stars taking a 12-5 win to wrap up the ice hockey classic.
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1: Cloud clearing and 15 the top today after a frosty start. Morning frost, then mostly sunny and 16 tomorrow, then 17 on Sunday and sunny after morning frost. 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
8: Yeah, we're doing it. 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Thank you for doing so. We are now basking in the afterglow of great memories of the private bin from the 80s and 90s on Northbourne Avenue back in the day. Moving pictures. That's coming up real soon. 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

0: MC Hammer wrapping up another batch of your private bin requests here at Mix 106.3. Good morning, Canberra. Ray and Nick in the chair spinning these for you as we did back in the day in the four walls and three floors of the private bin. And we continue on with some Daryl Braithwaite. You know what's coming there. But Transmission Vamp, it'll play next.
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0: That wraps up another hour of your private bin requests here at Mix 106.3. More continue next. One from Tony Childs coming up. Some Kylie Minogue in there as well. But Dead or Alive, Spin Me Around Like a Record, which was just part of the culture of the three floors and four walls of the private bin back in the day. From Dead or Alive, we'll hear it next.
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